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0: Akasbani Imphal Hausik Ayuki Pung Taruk Minit Manga Sale Delhi Degi Lele Da Ingrazi Da Pau Taba Fang Biragani.
1: This is Akashwani, the news read by Tanvi Khurana.

0: Stated that the decision of the Special Intensive Revision SIR of electoral rolls issued for all the states and UTs was taken unanimously. Addressing a press conference in New Delhi, Director General Media Ashish Goyal said that a meeting of the commission was held yesterday where Chief Election Commissioner Gyanesh Kumar and Election Commissioners Dr. Sukhbir Singh Sandhu and Vivek Joshi were present. He said the order for the SIR issued on 24th of June last year for all the states and UTs, starting with Bihar, was issued with the unanimous approval of the commission. The Election Commission has said that booth-level officers, BLOs, will visit the homes of individuals who have been issued notices during the ongoing Special Intensive Revision SIR to collect the required documents. The BLOs will subsequently upload the documents on the ECI Net platform. The Commission clarified that such persons will not be called for hearing by the Electoral Registration Officer. India has called upon all parties to exercise restraint, de-escalate tensions, ensure protection of civilians and uninterrupted flow of energy and commerce during ongoing conflicts. Addressing the UN General Assembly in New York last night, External Affairs Minister S. Jaishankar pointed out that the repercussions of wars are experienced far outside the borders of directly engaged nations.
1: We remain deeply concerned over continuing hostilities. The targeting of commercial shipping and seafarers transiting international waterways is simply unacceptable. India calls upon all parties to exercise restraint, de-escalate tensions, ensure protection of civilians and uninterrupted flow of energy and commerce.
0: He said, hostilities continue to destabilize global security, threatening progress and slowing development far beyond their immediate regions. Dr. Jaishankar said, India is prepared to do everything possible to help improve the situation, particularly in the areas of food and energy security. Dr. Jaishankar said that India will exercise its right to defend itself against terrorism. He called state-sponsored terrorism with a cross-border purpose a direct challenge to the global order. External Affairs Minister said governments engaged in such practices must be held accountable and the financing of terrorism must be exposed and countered. The Finance Ministry has said that all public sector banks and regional rural banks will remain open today for the convenience of customers. The Ministry said that this step has been taken in view of the proposed three-day nationwide bank strike called by the United Forum of Bank Unions from 28th to 30th of this month, coinciding with the preceding weekend holidays of 26th and 27th of September. The Chardham Yatra in Uttarakhand has been suspended today in view of adverse weather conditions. Disaster Management Secretary Vinod Kumar Suman said the decision has been taken in the interest of pilgrims' safety. In men's cricket, first one-day international of the three-match series between India and West Indies will be played today at the Greenfield International Stadium in Thiruvananthapuram. The match will start at 2 p.m. IST. In badminton, India's ace shuttler PV Sindhu advanced to the women's singles quarterfinals at the Asian Games after defeating Japan's Tomoka Miyazaki 21-9-21-13 in the round of 16 at the Ichinomiya City Municipal Gymnasium in Ichinomiya. And that is the end of this news bulletin.
2: Akaswani Imphal, Lau Singugi Wafam da Hauzik Tabirasi, Pau Pambida Matam Zana, Har Hapa.
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0: 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International Day of Deaf People Listingani Kuntaruk Nasi Lampel Patalaiba Health Services Directorate Tapang Tokani. 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
1: Good evening. This is Akashwani and I am Nishit Kumar with the news at 9. The headlines. Prime Minister Narendra Modi says surgical strikes, Balakot airstrike and Operation Sindoor are bold examples of India's zero tolerance policy towards terrorism. In Mann Ki Baat program, Prime Minister highlights progress of Census 2027, saying data of over 32 crore families recorded so far. Also calls for greater public participation in cleanliness drives ahead of Mahatma Gandhi's birth anniversary. Defence Minister Rajnath Singh asserts India seeks global stability without compromising strategic autonomy. Union Minister Amit Shah flags off country's first LNG-powered train from Sabarmati in Gujarat, marking railway's shift towards cleaner energy. At Asian Games, India clinched silver medals in women's long jump, men's high jump and both squash singles, bags bronze in decathlon, women's steeplechase and 200-meter events. And India retained Nona Gaprina-Dashavili trophy at Chess Olympiad in Uzbekistan, wins silver in open section and bronze in the women's event. And now the news in detail. Prime Minister Narendra Modi has said 2016 surgical strikes, 2019 Balakot airstrike and Operation Sindoor in 2025 are bold examples of India's zero-tolerance policy towards terrorism. The Prime Minister was addressing the nation in his Mann Ki Baat program on Akashwani today. He said the surgical strikes carried out by the Indian Army on terrorist hideouts in Pakistan in 2016 demonstrated to the world a new approach to India's counter-terrorism policy. Mr. Modi said India will mark the 10th anniversary of the cross-border surgical strike tomorrow.
2: 10 वर्ष पहले 28-29 सितंबर 2016 को भारतीय सेना ने पाकिस्तान में आतंकी ठिकानों पर सर्जिकल स्ट्राइक की थी. सर्जिकल स्ट्राइक ने डंके की चोट पर पूरी दुनिया के सामने भारत की आतंकवाद विरोधी नीति का एक नया 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
1: Speaking about Census 2027, Mr. Modi said the first phase of the ongoing exercise is nearing completion across all states and union territories. He said data from more than 32 crore families has already been recorded so far. He urged people to participate in the drive and use self-enumeration facility.
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1: Mr. Modi also called for greater public participation in cleanliness drives ahead of the birth anniversary of Father of the Nation Mahatma Gandhi on the 2nd of October. He cited examples of cleanliness initiatives from across the country.
2: कुछ ही दिनों बाद 2 अक्टूबर है पूज्य बापू की जयंती का दिन. बापू ने हमें जीवन के बहुत से मंत्र दिए हैं. स्वच्छता भी उनमें से एक है. हाल के दिनों में मैंने कहीं मध्य प्रदेश में कुछ नौजवान नदी की सफाई 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
1: Prime Minister Modi said millions of young people have pledged to stay away from drugs under the Nasha Mukt Yuva Abhiyan. He called for collective efforts to build a drug-free youth while announcing health checkups and meditation camps as part of 100-week campaign. Speaking about One District, One Product initiative, Prime Minister Modi said it is creating new opportunities for amla growers and entrepreneurs at Pratapgarh in Uttar Pradesh, with around 100 processing units now operational and women's self-help groups playing an important role. He said the initiative aims to take local products to national and global markets and urge people to promote the vocal for local message during the upcoming festive season. Defence Minister Rajnath Singh has said India seeks global stability but not at the cost of its strategic autonomy. Mr. Singh was addressing a defence conclave in New Delhi today. He said India does not seek to occupy the territory of any country but will take all necessary measures to protect its security and strategic autonomy if threatened. He said as long as a neighbouring country continues to support terrorism, India is entitled to take all necessary measures against it.
3: India wants peace, but it will not compromise on its security under any circumstances. India believes in dialogue, but if any country promotes terrorism against India, there is no scope for dialogue with that country. Countries that use terrorism as a tool of state policy and provide shelter and support to terrorists must be sent a strong message that terrorism can never be a strategic asset for anyone under any circumstances.
1: This is Akashwani giving you the news.
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1: Welcome back to the news at 9. Union Home and Cooperation Minister Amit Shah flagged off the country's first LNG-powered train from Sabarmati Station in Gujarat today, marking railway's shift towards cleaner energy. The train uses a dual-fuel system powered by diesel and liquefied natural gas.

0: initiative is being seen as a step towards greener rail transport and India's net zero carbon goals. Mr. Shah also launched a series of railway development projects worth more than 1,500 crore rupees. Addressing the gathering on the occasion, Mr. Shah said, Indian Railways has undergone major transformation over the past 12 years.
1: In 2015-16, the railways used diesel worth 293 crore rupees. By 2024-25, this had come down to 108 crore rupees. Our aim is to bring diesel consumption down to zero by 2030 and save Indian currency. Moreover, 99.6% of the railway network has already been electrified. We will also complete the remaining 0.3% very soon.
2: 0.3% jo baki hai, wo bhi hum pura kar lenge.
0: Prime Minister Narendra Modi is completing 25 years in public service, a journey defined by the mantra of Jan Seva Se Desh Seva and a relentless commitment that continues. Guided by this vision for Seva and Sushasan, the government has been ceaselessly working towards achieving the goal of a Viksit Bharat by 2047. Through inclusive development and social empowerment, this dedication is transforming lives. Today, in our special series, we bring you an instance of how this vision has been translated into action through the Namo Bharat Rapid Rail.
3: Namo Bharat is India's first regional rapid transit system, which is a semi-high-speed corridor of 82.15 kilometers, designed to run 180 kilometers per hour and built at 30,274 crore rupees. Operational since February this year, it cuts the Delhi Meerut journey to an under an hour and interchanges with three metro lines, two railway stations and four bus terminals. Every train has a reserved coach for women, including a premium coach with its own lounge. The platforms are also sealed behind screen doors. Speaking at the flag-off ceremony of the Rapid Rail, Prime Minister Narendra Modi said that Namo Bharat train has modernity, rapidity and fast speed.
4: Namo Bharat train mein aadhunikta bhi hai, gati bhi hai, adbhut speed bhi hai. Ye Namo Bharat train naye Bharat ke naye safar aur naye sankalpon ko parishbhashit kar rahi hai.
3: A passenger of Namo Bharat described that the rapid rail will benefit employees and students who earlier used to travel through vehicles on the route.
5: People who used to travel by car or bus no longer have to deal with traffic jams, especially during peak hours. If you ask any employee who commutes to work, I don't think they would disagree that the Namo Bharat rapid rail has been a game changer. It is a major development for Meerut and Uttar Pradesh.
3: The seamless integration of Namo Bharat ensures high-speed intercity travel, setting a benchmark for integrated urban and regional transit in India. It will decongest road traffic and consequently lead to significant reduction in vehicular carbon dioxide emissions. This project provides further impetus to the Prime Minister's vision of transforming urban mobility and ensuring seamless, efficient, modern and sustainable public transport system that improves ease of living for citizens. With Bhanu Pratap Singh, Aman Yadav, Akashvani News, Delhi.
0: Vice President C.P. Radhakrishnan has stressed that technology cannot replace the human touch of a doctor, particularly amid rapid advances in artificial intelligence and digital healthcare. The Vice President was addressing the graduation ceremony of SUT Academy of Medical Sciences at Thiruvananthapuram in Keralam today.
6: As we embrace technology, we must remember that one fundamental truth. Technology can assist a doctor, but it cannot replace the human touch of a doctor. Yeah, a machine can analyze, a robot can assist, but there is no comparison that human touch by a doctor to the patient. An algorithm can identify patterns, but patient still needs a doctor who can listen, understand, reassure and take the responsibility.
0: Prime Minister Narendra Modi today paid tribute to former International Working President of Vishwa Hindu Parishad, Ashok Singhal, on his 100th birth anniversary. Born on 27th of September 1926 in Agra, Ashok Singhal dedicated his life to culture, society and the nation. During the Mann Ki Baat program today, Prime Minister Modi recalled Singhal's role in the Ram Janmabhoomi movement and his efforts to address social discrimination and inequality. Union Home Minister Amit Shah attended the centenary celebrations in New Delhi this evening to commemorate the VHP leader's birth anniversary. Speaking at the event, Mr. Shah said, Vishwa Hindu Parishad leader devoted his entire life to Hindutva, the nation and social service. You are listening to the News at 9 on Akashwani.
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0: our news alerts and visit newsonair.gov.in for the latest updates.
1: Welcome back. At the Asian Games in Japan, India's Ansi Sojin Edapilli has won the silver medal in the women's long jump at Aichi Nagoya in Japan today. Sarvesh Kushare won silver medal in the men's high jump. In squash, the country clinched two silver medals, with Abhay Singh winning silver in the men's singles and Anahat Singh bagging a silver medal in the women's singles event. Tadashin Shankar bagged a bronze medal in the decathlon. Harita Bhadra won the bronze in the women's 200 meters event, and Parul Chaudhary won bronze medal in women's 3000 meters steeplechase event. President and Prime Minister extended wishes to all the medal winners. Currently, India is at the 12th position in medals tally with a total of 37 medals, including 4 gold, 16 silver and 17 bronze medals. India defended the prestigious Nona Gaparina Dashavili Trophy at the 2026 Chess Olympiad in Samarkand, Uzbekistan today, finishing as the best overall nation after picking up a silver in the open section and a bronze in the women's event. The Indian men's team played out a draw with Hungary and settled for the silver medal on a tiebreak, while the women drew with Georgia to bring home the bronze in the Chess Olympiad that concluded today. This marks the third straight edition where India have won the trophy, having claimed it on the home turf at Chennai in 2022 during the historic double gold campaign at Budapest in 2024 and the latest in Samarkand. In men's cricket, chasing a target of 296 runs set by West Indies, hosts India with 240 for 2 in 37 overs in the first one-day international of the three-match series in Thiruvananthapuram when reports last came in. Earlier put into bat, West Indies posted 295 for the loss of 7 wickets in stipulated 50 overs. India had opted to field after winning the toss. The India Meteorological Department has forecast heavy rainfall over Andaman and Nicobar Islands, south interior Karnataka and Uttarakhand tomorrow. It has also predicted thunderstorms accompanied with lightning and gusty winds over northeastern parts of India. And now before we end the bulletin, the headlines once again. Prime Minister Narendra Modi says surgical strikes, Balakot airstrike and Operation Sindoor are bold examples of India's zero-tolerance policy towards terrorism. In Mann Ki Baat program, Prime Minister highlights progress of Census 2027, saying data of over 32 crore families recorded so far. Defence Minister Rajnath Singh asserts India seeks global stability without compromising strategic autonomy. Union Minister Amit Shah flags off country's first LNG-powered train from Sabarmati in Gujarat. At Asian Games, India clinched silver medals in women's long jump, men's high jump and both squash singles, bags bronze in decathlon, women's steeplechase and 200-meter events. And India retained the Nona Gaparina Dashavili Trophy at Chess Olympiad in Uzbekistan, wins silver in open section and bronze in the women's event. And that's all in the news at 9. Good night.

0: ꯅꯨꯃꯤꯗꯥꯡ ꯄꯨꯡ 8:45 ꯃꯇꯝꯒꯤ ꯋꯥꯐꯝꯗ ꯇꯥꯍꯟꯖꯈꯤꯕ ꯃꯅꯤꯄꯨꯔꯗ ꯑꯦꯟ.ꯑꯥꯔ.ꯁꯤ. ꯅꯦꯁꯅꯦꯜ ꯔꯦꯖꯤꯁꯇꯔ ꯑꯣꯐ ꯁꯤꯇꯤꯖꯦꯟꯁ ꯑꯏꯕ ꯑꯍꯣꯡꯁꯪꯕ ꯃꯨꯕꯤ ꯁꯦꯅꯤꯌꯔ ꯖꯔꯅꯦꯂꯤꯁ ꯌꯥꯝꯅ ꯆꯨꯝꯅ ꯄꯟꯕꯤꯔꯛꯏ ꯑꯗꯨꯒ ꯁꯦꯞꯇꯦꯝꯕꯔ 16 ꯅꯨꯃꯤꯠ ꯑꯁꯤꯃꯛꯀꯤ ꯒꯨꯗ ꯑꯥꯐꯇꯔꯅꯨꯟ ꯂꯦꯗꯤꯁ ꯊꯧꯔꯝꯗ 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
3: 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In addition to this, we will also have regular columns where you'll get updates on scientific news and find out which brilliant scientists were born in September. So let's start with the news highlights in the field of national and international science and technology.
4: I'm Godfrey with the Science News. September 2026 witnessed a successful organization of several important scientific conferences and workshops across the world, bringing together researchers, academicians, and industry experts from a wide range of disciplines. The second national workshop on EXPECT, organized online by the Space Astronomy Group at the U.R. Rao Satellite Center on September 8th to 9th, focused on the ExpoSat data analysis. The workshop provided participants with an opportunity to discuss methodologies, tools, and recent developments related to India's X-ray polarimeter satellite mission. In the field of life sciences, the first Indian conference on bioinformatics and computational biology, IndiBiocom 2026, was held at the SRM Institute of Science and Technology, Tamil Nadu, from September 7th to 9th. The conference served as a platform for researchers to exchange ideas and present advances in bioinformatics, computational biology, and related interdisciplinary fields. Environmental scientists and climate researchers gathered in Lund, Sweden for the ICOS Science Conference 2026, held from September 15th to 17th. The conference featured discussions on greenhouse gases, carbon monitoring, and biogeochemical cycles, highlighting ongoing efforts to better understand global climate systems. India also hosted Cutting Gardens 2026 at IIT Mandi, Himachal Pradesh, from September 21st to 25th. The international conference brought together experts in EEG research and neuroscience, facilitating discussions on emerging technologies and recent developments in brain science. The month concluded with the 2026 ASTRO annual meeting, held from September 26 to 30th, which featured a comprehensive program covering scientific research and clinical trials in the health sciences. The event provided a forum for healthcare professionals, researchers, and scientists to share findings and discuss emerging trends in medical research. These events reflected the growing spirit of international scientific collaboration and the continued commitment of the global research community towards advancing knowledge and innovation across multiple disciplines.
3: Now let's take a moment to remember the remarkable scientists born in September. This month was blessed with an extraordinary group of scientists. Here are a few famous scientists who celebrated their birthday this month. It's over to Priyanka Mayapur.
5: Hello there. I'm Priyanka Mayapur with the information on great minds born in September. This month was blessed with an extraordinary group of scientists. Here are a few famous scientists who celebrated their birthday this month. Wilhelm Ostwald, a Russian-German chemist, a founder of modern physical chemistry, who received the 1909 Nobel Prize in Chemistry for his work on catalysis, chemical equilibria, and reaction velocities, was born on September 12, 1853, in Riga, Latvia. Irene Joliot-Curie, a French physicist and chemist, and the daughter of Nobel laureates Marie and Pierre Curie, known for her contributions to discover artificial radioactivity, advancing cancer treatment, and continuing her family's legendary scientific legacy, who received the 1935 Nobel Prize for Chemistry with her husband, was born on September 12, 1897, in Paris. Sir M. Vishveshwaraya, an eminent pioneering engineer and builder of modern India, a visionary scholar, planner, statesman, and Bharat Ratna awardee, contributed to irrigation, water management, and infrastructure, was born on September 15, 1861, in Modena Halli, Karnataka. Michael Faraday, a British physicist and chemist who contributed significantly to the study of electromagnetism and electrochemistry, known as the father of electricity, was born on September 22, 1791, in Newington Butts, England, UK. Professor Oshima Chatterjee, a renowned pioneering organic chemist and India's first female scientist to be awarded a Doctor of Science degree, noted for work in the fields of organic chemistry and phytomedicine, was born on September 23, 1917, in Kolkata. And finally, Enrico Fermi, an Italian-American physicist who made significant contributions to nuclear and quantum physics, renowned for being the creator of the world's first nuclear reactor, Chicago Pile 1, received the 1938 Nobel Prize in Physics for his work on radioactivity, was born on September 29, 1901, in Rome.
3: Dear listeners, we know that on September 29th every year, World Heart Day is celebrated. It is a global campaign established in 1999 by the World Heart Federation, WHF, alongside the World Health Organization, WHO, to raise awareness about cardiovascular diseases, promote preventive measures, and encourage heart-healthy living. The theme for World Heart Day 2026 is Use Heart for Action. Here's Dr. Pranav Jagdish Nadkarni, cardiologist.

0: in conversation with Leanne Menezes.
1: We have a very special guest with us today, Dr. Pranav Jagdish Nadkarni, interventional cardiologist, who will shed some light on World Heart Day and everything we can do to protect our hearts. Hello, doctor, and thank you for being with us today.
2: Hello.
1: First, I'd like to ask you about the theme for World Heart Day. It is Use Heart for Action, and it has been the same theme for the past 2 years and the third year running, 2026. Why do you think this shift towards action is so critical right now? And what does using your heart for action actually mean for a common person?
2: The World Heart Federation decided on this triennial theme, which they change every 3 years. So for the last 2 years and this present year, it is Use Heart for Action. So Use Heart for Action. So they saw that the main cause of mortality, that is death, in the population is cardiovascular diseases. So 33% of the people who are dying due to heart problems. And 80% of these are preventable. So for this 80%, they came to know that these deaths can be prevented, and this initiative has to come from the individual himself. So Use Heart for Action encourages the individuals as well as the government and the community as a whole to take care of their heart and lead a healthy living. So Use Heart for Action is an individual approach to take care of their own health. It encourages them to do that.
1: As a cardiologist, how do you help your patients understand what is good for them, knowing and actually doing it?
2: So our traditional food habits were the best habits. We had little bit of vegetables in our plate, our Indian style of eating. Fish is very good in our diet because it contains omega-3 fatty acid, especially sardines.
1: Correct.
2: So which helps in reducing the LDL cholesterol and improve our heart health. So our traditional food, what was eaten since so many years, is a very important and integral part of our life, which we were going away from. So I tell my patients not to do something extra, but to just follow the traditional way of food. That is, eat vegetables, have more of curry fish, and a balanced diet, so that leads to a more healthy lifestyle. And I give them examples of patients who have suffered heart attacks and changed their ways and are living very healthy now. So exercise is an important part in our life. At least 30 minutes of moderate intensity exercise has to be done if you want to keep a healthy heart. And quitting alcohol and smoking, cholesterol being high, that is called a dyslipidemia, is a major risk factor for heart attack. The other risk factors are like diabetes, hypertension, that we all know of. So those also should be controlled. Cholesterol, sedentary lifestyle, and lack of exercise. These are the main risk factors. And because of urbanization, there's increased risk of stress and decreased activity.
1: Correct.
2: Which is not good for the heart. So we have to remember that at least once, at the age of 19 years, you can start. Check your cholesterol levels.
1: At 19?
2: At 19 years.
1: Okay.
2: That is what the American Heart Association says. And after that, might be every 5 years. We have to take precaution at the start. So chest pain, which is the initial symptoms of a heart disease, should not be neglected. It should be taken seriously. If any person gets chest pain, he should not say it is due to muscle pain or anything. He should immediately go to the doctor, as it is the initial sign of something that can be catastrophic. Let the doctor decide whether that heart chest pain is cardiac, that is due to the heart, or non-cardiac.
1: Okay.
2: There can be multiple causes. So chest pain should not be ignored. And a simple habit to incorporate in one's lifestyle is you have to incorporate yoga and meditation. It is very, very good for the heart because it reduces the stress levels. There are breathing exercises which you can just do for 5 minutes and it will help.
1: Thank you so much, doctor. I'm sure that was absolutely helpful to everyone listening in. And yes, Use Heart for Action, as is the theme of World Heart Day this year.
0: Thank you very much. That was Dr. Pranav Jagdish Nadkarni, cardiologist, talking to us about World Heart Day. We now move on to the field of earth science. specifically environmental and atmospheric science. As we know that in 1994, the United Nations established September 16th as an International Day for the Prevention of the Ozone Layer, also known as World Ozone Day, to mark the date when nations signed the Montreal Protocol in 1987 to stop using chemicals that harm the ozone layer. The ozone layer high above the earth blocks dangerous rays from the sun. These rays can cause skin cancer and eye problems in people. Good ozone levels keep plants, crops and sea life safe from harm. The global agreement helped get rid of 99% of harmful gases like CFCs found in old refrigerators and sprays. Alfol Silveira interacted with Dr. Tukaram Zore, professor in the School of Earth and Atmospheric Sciences, Goa University, about World Ozone Day that was celebrated on 16th September.
3: We are really thrilled to have with us Dr. Tukaram Zore, who will shed some light on this year's World Ozone Day theme, Global Action for a Cooler Planet. First of all, welcome Dr. Zore.
4: Thank you for inviting me on this special event. This year's themes beautifully connect two important environmental issues.
3: Yes.
4: One is protecting the ozone layer and protecting the climate. As we see in the global warming is happening, the temperatures are rising, extreme events are increasing.
3: Correct.
4: And with that, we also have to have protecting the ozone layer and we have to keep ourselves comfortable, cool. So as we say, every day we use refrigerator, air conditioners and different cooling system to keep ourselves comfortable.
3: Correct.
4: Also preserve food and medicines.
3: Right.
4: So year ago, this appliances was using the refrigerant called chlorofluorocarbon, which was an excellent refrigerator, which used to transfer the heat more efficiently. But later, scientists found that these chemicals went up in the stratosphere and destroyed the ozone layer.
3: Oh.
4: So why we care about the ozone layer? So ozone layer is located at height of 15 to 35 kilometers up from the surface.
3: Right.
4: Where it acts as the Earth's natural sunscreen. So what is it mean?
3: Is that why they call it the Earth sunglasses?
4: Yes, they also call it as sunglasses.
3: Okay.
4: So as we put a sunscreen on our screen to protect us from this intense sun heat.
3: Yes.
4: Like that, Earth also has its its natural sunscreen, self-protection.
3: Right.
4: So it absorbs the harmful ultraviolet radiations that coming from this sun and help the nature and ecosystem, life on the planet to prosper.
3: Can we see this ozone layer? Is it visible or
4: it
3: invisible?
4: It is not visible. It is a gas. It is mostly made of an oxygen atom. So when the three oxygen atoms combine, it is called the ozone. So the gas which we breathe, oxygen, is consists of two oxygen atoms.
3: Okay.
4: O2. So its chemical formula is O2.
3: So that
4: and
3: is O3?
4: Ozone is O3.
3: I see.
4: So they firstly absorb the solar radiation and they then destroy the ozone atoms. So they and one this chlorine and bromine atom just act as a catalyst. The one chlorine and bromine atom can destroy thousands of ozone atoms or molecules before they become inactive.
3: Yeah.
4: So yeah, Montreal Protocol not just only help in reducing the, like recovering the ozone layer, these CFCs and HFCs also, they are very powerful greenhouse gases.
3: Okay.
4: So somehow by adopting the Montreal Protocol, we are also somehow trying to reduce the impact of climate change or global warming also.
3: When was this Montreal Protocol set?
4: This Montreal Protocol was adopted on 16 September 1987.
3: And that's why 16 September is celebrated as
4: World Ozone Day, the day, International Day for the Preservation of Ozone Layer. Reducing this consumption, the ozone recovery have been seen.
3: Yes.
4: And there are estimations that the ozone layer can come to its 1980s level by 2045.
3: Okay.
4: If we reduce or stop consuming using the ozone depleting chemicals.
3: Okay.
4: Yeah.
3: Dr. Tukaram Zore, thank you very much for your valuable time.
4: Thank you so much.
0: That was Dr. Tukaram Zore, professor in the School of Earth and Atmospheric Sciences, Goa University, talking to us about World Ozone Day. World Rabies Day is observed globally on September 28th each year to raise awareness about rabies prevention and mark the death anniversary of Louis Pasteur, who created the first successful rabies vaccine. Coordinated by the Global Alliance for Rabies Control and supported by the World Health Organization, the day promotes education, animal vaccination and disease elimination. Now, Dr. Appupillai Murugan from Mission Rabies Goa speaks to Velma Fernandez about the significance of World Rabies Day.
5: As we approach the World Rabies Day, we are joined by a true pioneer in public health, Dr. Murugan Appupillai, the director for Mission Rabies in Goa. Goa has achieved a remarkable milestone, becoming a beacon of hope for the rest of the country in the fight against rabies. Dr. Murugan, thank you so much for joining us in the studio today.
6: You are welcome. Thank you very much for inviting me.
5: Dr. Murugan, so the 2026 World Rabies Day theme for this year is Stronger Together. Can you throw some light on this?
6: You know, this is a very old disease, neglected disease. So for a long time, we could have controlled that, but unfortunately, we could not do it because of the reason that we were not united together. Actually, for so many years, we were just doing post-bite treatment for the dog bite and we were trying to eliminate it, but unfortunately it was not possible. Then the WHO declared it should be from the source, that we have to vaccinate the dogs and eliminate the virus in the source, then that doesn't come to the human. So that was the concept. For that, you know, it should be united because it is animal, human, so many departments, so many NGOs, so many animal lovers, animal haters. We all should be united together. Then only it is possible. So that particular theme, you know, Stronger Together, yeah, is fantastic. That is happening now due to the latest Government of India One Health approach. They have announced One Health approach about a couple of years ago. Mm-hmm. After that, no, all are united. For example, the veterinary doctors, human doctors, and develop the strategy on it. So that is how it is.
5: What are the three most important things a person, especially a child, should do or maybe or not do if they encounter an aggressive or stray dog?
6: Basically, no, they should not disturb the dogs. Generally, they should learn that they should not disturb it. Most of the dog bites, if you see, it is a provoked dog bites. So if they avoid disturbing a dog, most of the time you see children will throw stones on them or pull the tail or just scream in front of them. All those things, if they avoid, then the dog bites could be reduced, number one. And number two, once they come across an aggressive dog, best thing is, because normally what they do when they see an aggressive dog or a barking dog coming to them, they just run out, scream, run. Then the dog chase and they get bitten by the dog 100%. In that situations, what we advise them is to stand still like a tree. Don't move out. Don't look at the face of the dog. Don't move for some time. The dog come chasing you. Then after they see you standing, they also stand for a while, bark, then go back. This is somehow you can just get away from the problem most of the time. So sometimes in case if the dog bites you, no other go. If the dog is biting you, we are teaching them to avoid the bite on the head and neck region at least.
5: So Dr. Murugan, if the worst case scenario occurs and someone is bitten, there is often panic. So what is the immediate life-saving first aid protocol that every citizen could know by heart?
6: Best first aid for dog bite is water wash. If they can wash the wound with water for 15 to 20 minutes in the running water with soap, any available soap. Soap is an antivirus. If you wash it for 10 to 15 minutes, 85% of the virus will be washed out. Then after that, do not put any bandage or anything. Just apply some antiseptic. Any antiseptic you can apply. After that, go to the hospital and the doctor is now going to give only about 4 injections, not more. Those days it was 14 injections, you know that. Simple, yeah. 4 injections, intradermal or intramuscular. So that is so easy. And then you can just forget about it.
5: Dr. Murugan, on behalf of all of us here at Akashwani, thank you once again for your time, your expertise and the tireless work you and your team do every single day for our community.
6: Thank you very much for the opportunity. I enjoy talking to you.
0: That was Dr. Appupillai Murugan of Mission Rabies speaking about World Rabies Day. Dear listeners, World Translation Day is celebrated every year on 30th September to honor translators and language professionals who help connect people across the world. This day highlights the importance of translation in promoting global understanding, cooperation, and peace. In the field of science, translation plays a crucial role because scientific discoveries and research need to be shared globally for the benefit of humanity. Translators help make scientific knowledge accessible across different languages, enabling researchers, students, and innovators to collaborate and learn from one another. Whether it is medical research, space exploration, environmental studies, or technological advancements, accurate translation ensures that important scientific information reaches people everywhere. Let us now understand the importance of World Translation Day. Renowned translator and academician Dr. Bhushan Bhave, in conversation with Jeffrey Manuel, explains the importance of the upcoming World Translation Day on 30th September.
7: Without translation, we would be living in provinces bordering on silence, said George Steiner, literary critic and philosopher. Now, 30th of September is International Translation Day, with the theme for this year being linguistic diversity and language rights. Now, in our studios today is a very, very popular and renowned translator and a coveted academician. It's quite an honor to have Dr. Bhushan Bhave. So, Dr. Bhave, the theme for 2026 is linguistic diversity and language rights. What do we mean by language rights, and why are they important in a multilingual society like ours, like India?
8: According to me, linguistic rights refer to the rights of individuals and the communities to use, preserve, develop, and transmit their language. This is basically what I mean by language rights.
7: Rights.
8: Okay. These rights include access to education in one's mother tongue, the ability to communicate with public authorities, and of course the freedom to publish and create literature, and finally, the last one but not the least, the opportunity to participate fully in the cultural life. So in a multilingual country like India, language rights are essential because they promote equality and inclusion. NEP speaks about inclusion. True. So this is a very important aspect with respect to languages. A person's language is closely linked to their identity and dignity. If the people cannot access education, healthcare, justice, or government services in his own language, the language which they understand, they may be disadvantaged also. They will not get those services. So respecting language rights strengthens social harmony and ensures that no linguistic community feels marginalized.
7: Now, as a translator, how do you ensure that the original meaning, emotions, and the cultural nuances are preserved in another language?
8: If you see the Indian languages, there are various words used for translation. Anuvad, we say ankar, we say rupantar, and so many other Indian words. What does that mean? That translation is much more than replacing one word with another. It is just not transforming from one language to other.
7: True.
8: A good translator must understand not only the vocabulary, but also the cultural context. This is most important. He should understand the historical background, the emotions behind a particular literary work, and the intentions behind the original text, what we called as the source text. So I first try to understand the author's purpose and the audience to which it is targeted. Then I look for the expressions in the larger language that create a similar emotional and cultural impact. So in the target language, which audience I am targeting now, how they will come to know these experiences in their tone, in their...
7: And that same emotion has to be carried.
8: Same emotion has to be carried forward. Sometimes a literary translation is appropriate, but often adaptation is necessary to preserve the meaning. I also conduct through research whenever technical, historical, or cultural references appear. Therefore, the translator's responsibility is to remain faithful to the spirit of the original. That is more important, while making it natural and meaningful for the target readers. Target.
7: What are the biggest challenges you face while translating between, especially Indian languages?
8: Indian languages are rich in idioms, proverbs, folklore, and regional customs that cannot be always translated literally. So in that cases, another challenge is maintaining the style and rhythm of the literary works. Like, you cannot translate Shakespeare as it is from English to, I mean, including his style,
7: yes,
8: including his,
7: yes,
8: language, especially the poetry part of it. So this creativity is a challenge for translation. Regional variations, you know, sometimes dialects and the changing usages also make translation very challenging.
7: Dr. Bhave, what a precious interview this is. Thank you very much. Thank you for being
8: Thank
7: here
8: you, Mr. Jeff.
7: With us.
0: You just heard the interview of Dr. Bhushan Bhave speaking on the significance of World Translation Day. Friends, the journey through the September edition of the National Science Magazine Radioscope draws its curtains here. Hope you enjoyed it. Thank you for tuning in and good night.
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